overzealous. When I'm down, I get real down. When I'm high, I don't calm down. I get angry, baby, believe me. I can love you just like that, and I can leave you just as

0: car is automatic. It's systematic. It's hydromatic. Why, it's greased lightning!
1: Green